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We've been with you now since August 2022, and thanks to you, we're still going strong, because you encourage friends and family to listen, and even suggested songs you think we should play. So thank you for being part of our growing family, and let's keep the music playing. 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
1: Yes, sir?
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1: Whom shall I say is calling?
2: Freddy Eynsford Hill. Oh, if she doesn't remember who I am, tell her I'm the chap who was sniggering at her.
1: Yes, sir.
2: And will you give her these?
1: Yes, sir. 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They're having dinner, but you may wait in the hall.
2: No, thank you. I want a drink in the street where she lives.

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Hello and thanks for choosing Boom Light today. Looking briefly to the weekend, and we hope that you'll have the chance to catch up with a few friendly faces, here on Boom Light, one of them belongs to Les Smith. He'll be here on Saturday morning from 7 o'clock, wide awake and ready for breakfast.

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1: Thursday's mostly dry with sunny spells, also a few showers and thunderstorms possible across England and Wales. Warmer again for many of us with a high of 30 degrees Celsius.

right in the air. The monkey thought that everything was on the square. The buzzard tried to throw the monkey off his back, but the monkey grabbed his neck and said, "Now listen, Jack. Straighten up and fly right. Straighten up and fly right. Straighten up and fly right. Cool down, Papa, don't you blow your top. Ain't no use in diving.

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1: 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By 77, the early video recorders were up for rental. 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
1: Thursday's mostly dry with sunny spells, also a few showers and thunderstorms possible across England and Wales. Warmer again for many of us with a high of 30 degrees Celsius.
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0: cheese.
1: And only on that?
0: Yeah.
1: So can a rat.
0: Any note you can reach, I can go higher.
1: I can sing anything higher than you.
0: No, you can't.
1: Yes, I can.
0: No, you can't.

0: Anything you can buy, I can buy cheaper. I can buy anything cheaper than you.
1: 50 cents?
0: 40 cents?
1: 30 cents?
0: 20 cents?
1: Ah, you can't.
0: Yes, I can. Yes, I can.
1: Anything you can say softer.
0: I can say anything softer than you.
1: No, you can't.
0: Yes, I can.
1: You can.
0: Yes, I can.
1: You can.
0: Yes, I can.

0: Anything you can wear, I can wear better. In what you wear, I'd look better than you.
1: In my coat.
0: In your vest.
1: In my shoes.
0: In your hat.
1: No, you can't.
0: Yes, I can. Yes, I can.
1: Anything you can say faster.
0: I can say anything faster than you.
1: No, you can't.
0: Yes, can.
1: I can.
0: Yes, can.
1: I can.
0: Yes, can. Yes, can. Yes, can. Yes, can. Yes, can. Yes, can. Yes, can. Yes, can.
1: I can jump a hurdle.
0: I can wear a girdle.
1: I can knit a sweater.
0: I can fill it better.
1: I can do most anything.
0: Can you make a pie?
1: No.
0: Neither can I.
1: Any note you can sing, I can sing sweeter.
0: I can sing anything sweeter than you.
1: No, you can't.
0: Yes, I can.
1: No, you can't.
0: Yes, I can.
1: No, you can't.
0: Yes, I can.

Now don't you tell it to the breeze, 'cause she'll run and tell it to the birds and bees, and everyone'll know because you done told the blabbering trees. Yes, you did. You told them once before. So that's why it ain't no secret anymore. Mm.

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1: 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Fran Godfrey, weekday afternoons from midday on Boomlight. But never on a Friday. 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

0: You've probably noticed that we feature quite a lot of music from the cinema on Boomlight. 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To quote Humphrey Bogart in the 1941 film The Maltese Falcon, "The stuff that dreams are made of." 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

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Theme for a trio of sightless rodents. And frightened the mice away.

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holding hands at midnight 'neath the starry sky. 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
1: Thursday's mostly dry with sunny spells, also a few showers and thunderstorms possible across England and Wales. Warmer again for many of us with a high of 30 degrees Celsius.

This is Boom Light, where it's always lovely to hear from you. Andy has written from Dorset. Hello, Andy. You tell us that the music we play reminds you of your grandmother, who was always playing 50s records when you used to visit her during the summer holidays. Happy days. Do drop us a line. 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

0: 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Gently mixed with those easy favourites and true standards, this is Boom Light.
1: 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Radio is the hearthfire of the air, glowing unseen, binding strangers with shared breath. No glittering screen, no swiping distraction, just voices as intimate as a whisper in the dark. 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

We play some old songs on Boomlight and some not quite so old. What makes them special is the various ways the songs are performed by the amazing singers and orchestras we hear. That's what makes these talented performers so great. They can take a song and make it sound so personal and unique, like mature wine in new bottles. 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
1: Thursday's mostly dry with sunny spells, also a few showers and thunderstorms possible across England and Wales. Warmer again for many of us with a high of 30 degrees Celsius.

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0: Sam Houston.
1: Oh, may I say with pride, where I reside, they call it Dean's Song.
0: And that's quite a group you got going for you.
1: There's no bigger choir that you could hire for singing Dean's Song.
0: They make the Mormon Tabernacle sound like a

0: a sweet melody, and I'm happy to say it was named after me, but he's calling it Clyde Song.
1: Catchy as can be.
0: No, I don't like the beef, and I'm sorry to say that the man is a thief, 'cause he's calling it

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1: Oh, I hear what you say, but by that do you mean that you'll do it your way and keep calling it Samsung?
2: Did he say Samsung?

0: Samsung.
1: Only thing I know is when this record come out, it better have Samsung on it, or else you're gonna get a nasty letter from Calhoun. Yeah. And a telephone call, too.
0: Yeah, I think you're starting to get dirty now, there. Oui.

I don't care what the weatherman says. When the weatherman says it's raining, you never hear me complaining. I'm certain the sun will shine. I don't care how the weather vane points. When the weather vane points to gloomy,

Get those people, all those weepers, hot hypnotized, yes. Where'd you get those eyes, Gate? Where'd you get those eyes, Satch? Where'd you get those eyes? Baba da dee da do do do do do.

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0: That's the sort of music we really love to play here. 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

Dear God, you made many, many poor people. I realize, of course, that it's no shame to be poor. 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If I were a rich man,

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1: Rain clearing to leave most places dry with plenty of sunshine, some cloud and showers later on, possibly even some thunder as well. Still a warm day though with a high of 30 degrees Celsius.

That's the sort of music we rather like to play here. Well, you know, it's the weekend when Jenny Hanley's on. Jenny will be with you in the early afternoon from Friday to Sunday with a perfect blend of good company and great songs. 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
1: 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Our Derek doesn't. 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

0: We'd like to tell you a story about a young girl, about 18 years old, about 5'2", and about to go out. Now her mother, realizing it was her first time out with a young man, called her into the bedroom and said, "Minnie, you're all dressed up in your finery, your very best clothes, and you look beautiful. You're gorgeous. You're alluring.
1: You look swell, baby.
0: And now, Minnie, I want you to remember everything I've always told you. And above all, I want you to be very, very careful."

0: 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Hello, this is Boom Light.
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1: Rain clearing to leave most places dry with plenty of sunshine, some cloud and showers later on, possibly even some thunder as well. Still a warm day though with a high of 30 degrees Celsius.

Hope you enjoyed that. Technology changes so quickly these days. It's difficult to keep track sometimes. It's a long time since the old 78s. You probably had a few of those. I know I certainly did as a child. They began to emerge as the standard for records at the very start of the last century. And that format remained the popular one for around 50 years.

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This is Boom Light. And if you're new to the Boom family, may I remind you, we have a sister station simply called Boom Radio. That plays music generally just a little younger than we're playing here, with lots of music, particularly from the 60s and 70s. 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

0: It's a little bit like rummaging around a dusty old record shop here at Boom, isn't it? And there's nothing wrong with that. Hopefully, we'll stumble across a few of your old favourites. This is Boom Light.
1: Welcome back to Costa Coffee's Iced Coffee Forecast, here to update you on the week ahead. Today, there'll be unexpected adventures moving in from the east, with high chances of bumping into friends and conversations that go on longer than planned. Later this week, expect a refreshing iced coffee, made for picnics with picky bits and nowhere to be until six. Because whatever the weather, with a Costa iced coffee made with heart in hand, the summer moments we love last. Costa iced coffee, made for summer.
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1: Rain clearing to leave most places dry with plenty of sunshine, some cloud and showers later on, possibly even some thunder as well. Still a warm day though with a high of 30 degrees Celsius.

Do you remember the days when it wasn't unusual to find a piano in the parlour or down at the pub? A time when folks would gather around it on special occasions and sing long into the night. Before the singles chart, the popularity of music was measured by the sales of sheet music for this reason. Well, we no longer have the piano, but you can still sing along to those old songs here on Boom Light, home of beautiful, easy listening and all your 50s favourites.

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0: This is Boomlight, proud purveyor of music proper to the United Kingdom. 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
2: Good morning, it's my choir. Alfie Beau is bringing his unmistakable voice to some of the country's most prestigious venues, including Swansea Building Society Arena on the 30th of May. Michael Ball, the Glow UK Tour, is on at Llangollen Pavilion on the 11th of July. Paul Young will be meeting fans, singing songs and telling stories about his incredible career at Whitby Pavilion Theatre on the 20th of June.
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1: Rain clearing to leave most places dry with plenty of sunshine, some cloud and showers later on, possibly even some thunder as well. Still a warm day though with a high of 30 degrees Celsius.
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0: lovely day.
1: It's always been one of my favourite Irving Berlin songs, that one. It's such a cheerful tune, that one, isn't it? Dick Haymes and Eileen Wilson from one of Irving Berlin's last great musicals, Call Me Madam, which opened on Broadway in 1950. Lovely day today. Well, we'll see, really. I noticed lots of people on social media posting pictures of rain coming down, as if that's a novelty. Normally you see people posting pictures of sunny days, but rain is quite a novelty. Let's see how long that novelty lasts then, shall we? Welcome on in. Derek Webster here on the Boom Light Coffee Morning. Put the kettle on. Go on.

When it comes to songwriting partnerships, Burt Bacharach and Hal David are amongst the very best. So many songs they wrote, including that one, which became a hit for Bobby Gentry, and the Hilltoppers before that. I do like a good jolly sing-along at this hour of the morning. Marianne. And this being the Boom Light Coffee Morning, we can understand what this song's all about. It's the Pied Pipers, and one of the popular songs of the late 1940s, A Rendezvous in a Café, Mamselle.

0: The Ray Conniff Singers with Albert Hammond's song, Never Rains, in Southern California. So I checked it out today in California. Highs of 22, lows of 7. We could beat that here, can't we? And it will rain in California next Monday. Yes, next Monday it will rain in California. So Albert Hammond was wrong.
1: 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Peace, reflection, contentment. Let Nick Bailey be your quiet companion, playing the best in easy listening and all your 50s favourites. Nick Bailey from 9, this Sunday, here on Boom Light.
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And I know it's stupid to be mad about the boy. I'm so ashamed of it, but must admit the sleepless nights I've had about the boy. On the silver screen, he melts my foolish heart.

Philip Evercloy. This odd diversity of misery and joy, I'm feeling quite insane.

Andy Williams, and talking of great songwriters, that song was written by John Barry with words by Boom Light's Don Black, who's with you this evening on Boom Light at 6 o'clock, and Dinah Washington featuring Billy Byers on trombone, Noel Coward's Mad About the Boy. It's nice that you're listening. Lots of people turning on to Boom Light at the moment, and that's thanks to you for spreading the good word. If you enjoy what you hear on Boom Light, do tell others about it. That's really helped us grow and grow. And hello to Phil Tinney, who's listening to us in Bournemouth. He says, got you here on DAB Plus in stereo, and the music is great. Thank you very much, Phil. Spread the word.

0: I have a memory of Frank Ifield appearing as a guest on Pete Murray's Open House many years ago, and he read out a request from somebody who lived near where I lived, and he couldn't pronounce where it was. I was shouting at the radio, Frank Ifield, confessing, and Olivia Newton-John before that.
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1: Yes, we will. Plenty more where that came from here on Boom Light. Vic Damone and Astrid Gilberto and the music of Antonio Carlos Jobim from the Sunkissed Beaches of Brazil. As we say, we can give them a run for the money from the Sunkissed Beaches of Blackpool, I suppose, today. It's Dinah Ross and the Supremes and a song standard.

0: Go on, I'll have one. 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

Anne Murray's Snowbird and Perry Como, which has to be one of the strangest songs he or anyone else has ever sang, really. It's all about somebody who falls in love with one of those mannequins you see in shop windows. Perry Como falling in love with Glendora. Taking it nice and easy on Boom Lights with a love song from Willie Nelson.

It's always a toss-up for me whether I prefer Willie Nelson's version or Elvis Presley's version. I guess it's all about what kind of mood you're in at the time. Willie Nelson on the Boom Light Coffee Morning. We'll see what the weather's doing in just a moment. Then we'll stack up another hour of great songs, great voices, great orchestras, music from the movies, music from the stage in the next hour on Boom Light. It's Dusty Springfield now.

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1: Dry in most areas with plenty of sunshine, cloud increasing over some parts with a few showers and thunder possible. Another warm day though, particularly in the south, with a high of 30 degrees Celsius.
0: Derek Webster on Boom Light.

Doris Day returning to a song that she first performed with the Les Brown Band in the 1940s. That's from her 1965 LP, Sentimental Journey. Talking of which, we're on a musical journey of our own, sentimental or otherwise. Derek Webster on the Boom Light Coffee Morning. Beautiful, easy listening. All your 50s favourites. Some music from the movies. This is from the 1959 Western, directed and produced by Howard Hawks, which is supposed to be kind of an alternative to High Noon. It starred John Wayne, who was never a fan of the film High Noon. He thought that kind of thing could never happen in America. Dean Martin starred, Ricky Nelson, Angie Dickinson, Walter Brennan, one of the great character actors, and Dean Martin sang the theme tune.

the beautiful alto saxophone of Charlie Parker, who, along with Dizzy Gillespie, Miles Davis, and many others, revolutionized the course of jazz in the 1940s with I Didn't Know What Time It Was. So, talking of the time, tonight at 7, if you like your music with a jazzy tinge, especially when it comes to big band and swing, Claire Teal will be here, and she has a great selection. A couple of great songs from the Jimmy Lunsford Band, amongst others. That's tonight at 7 here on Boom Light. Claire Teal.

Bobby Darin, and before that I played you Barbara Streisand singing People Who Need People Are the Luckiest People. Good morning, Pam. Glad you're enjoying the music. Super mix of sounds, bringing back so many happy memories, helping me through this heat wave, and also dealing with the squirrels who constantly feel they have the right to dig up my flower pots. But you really do have it bad, Pam, don't you? Really? Any ideas how to stop them? We have the same thing in our garden as well, squirrels. But I think the main thing to do is, I'm no expert on these things, is to keep any food or rewards well away from them, I think. We're talking about grey squirrels, of course.

0: Dorothy Provine, perhaps you remember her from the television series The Roaring Twenties, which was on our TV screens in the early 1960s. She played the flapper girl, Pinky Pinkham.
1: 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She will.
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Artie Shaw, his clarinet and orchestra, Vocal Refrain, as they used to say on the 78s, by Paula Kelly. And Dickie Valentine with A Finger of Suspicion. And hello to, amongst many others, Maureen Northmore from Doncaster, one of last month's winners of a competition to win a fabulous DAB FM internet radio. 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One of the best things about it is the fact that it connects to your Wi-Fi, so you can take boom light all over the place. 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It could be yours.

0: Wow, those guys could really swing. It must have been marvellous to be in a room when they were really playing. Django Reinhardt and Stefan Grappelli. Django on guitar, Stefan Grappelli on violin. The quintet of the Hot Club of France, recorded in Paris.
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Margaret Whiting. I wonder if, like me, on your carry cases, so that you've taken on holidays to memorable destinations, you still leave the stickers on there reminding you of places you visited. Margaret Whiting, Faraway Places, and Jerry Vale taking us to Old Cape Cod. I've always been a fan of Al Bowley, ever since I used to listen to a programme on BBC Radio Merseyside in the late 60s, early 70s, presented by Frank Unwin, Music and Memories from the 1930s. He'd always feature on his Sunday afternoon programme a song from Al. Here he is, Al Bowley, with the Ray Noble Orchestra in 1934.

0: Yeah, my friend, the sea. I always like making off to the seaside whenever I can. There's something about the wide open spaces and the smell of the sea spray. It's wonderful. Petula Clark on the Boom Light Coffee Morning.
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2: Good morning, it's my choir. Alfie Beau is bringing his unmistakable voice to some of the country's most prestigious venues, including Swansea Building Society Arena on the 30th of May. Michael Ball, the Glow UK Tour, is on at Llangollen Pavilion on the 11th of July. Paul Young will be meeting fans, singing songs and telling stories about his incredible career at Whitby Pavilion Theatre on the 20th of June.
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Lita Rosa from 1956, Jimmy Unknown and Hank Locklin. Please help me, I'm falling. I've all fell a long time ago, wouldn't worry about it. Coffee time on the Boom Light Coffee Morning. Time for our 11s. My cup needs filling, so go on, shove the kettle on and get the biscuit tin out as well, I think, as our 11s approach with a song from the Carpenters.

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1: Dry in most areas with plenty of sunshine, cloud increasing over some parts with a few showers and thunder possible. Another warm day though, particularly in the south with a high of 30 degrees Celsius.
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1: Engelbert Humperdinck. Well, since starting my programme this morning at 9 o'clock, I was talking about sunshine and such, and it's started to rain where I live, and it's very welcome. Someone somewhere will say, well, it's good for the garden. And so it is as well. It's thundering as well, which you may hear breaking through from time to time as I present the show. The kettle's boiled, the coffee's on, my cup is filled, and on we go with another hour of great songs. And feel free to dance as well. Here's Alma Cogan.

Cliff Richard, Grazina Frame from the soundtrack of the film Summer Holiday on the Boom Light Coffee Morning. Every year at Valentine's Day, I get many requests for this next song. It's a Rodgers and Hart tune, and I think you have to listen to the lyrics before you dedicate it to somebody. It's hardly complimentary. Here it is, sung by Chet Baker. I can imagine somebody saying, "You dedicated this song to me? I have a funny nose? Blimey."

another song from the Duke Ellington songbook. One Teasel actually composed it, Caravan, featuring Dick Hyman on piano from an album called A Zillion Strings and Dick Hyman at the Piano from 1960. Caravan. You can probably hear the rain absolutely pounding down outside at the moment. I'm glad I'm indoors at the moment. And enjoying this next one as we put a song on the jukebox. So here's my old throatney bit going in. Looking for a song from 1956. This man was sometimes called the King of the Hillbilly Piano Players. He could do country, boogie-woogie, rock and roll, rockabilly, everything. His name? Moon Mullican.

0: boom like 1950s jukebox, delivering a couple of gems. Buddy Holly from 1958, Moon Mullican from 1956. Charles Nove will be featuring the vintage chart from 1955, Sunday afternoon at 2. And if you enjoyed that last record, those last two records, you'll really love Ron Cole's Rock and Roll, Friday night at 6 on Boom Light.
1: 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C&A began in the 19th century Dutch city of Sneek, taking its name from the initials of its founder, brothers Clemens and August. It specialised in affordable ready-to-wear fashions for women at reasonable prices, but in 1957, along came man at C&A. Its flagship store in Oxford Street arrived in 1922, and although it remains around the world, its last UK stores closed in 2001. High Street History.
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The Andrew sisters, Aurora and Chris Montez, time after time. And welcome aboard to Boomlight to Peter Phillips of Kettering, who says, found us quite by accident the other day, playing around with my radio, trying to find something decent to listen to. I found Boomlight, and I've been listening ever since. Peter, welcome aboard to the wonderful world of the music we play on Boomlight. And as I always say, don't forget, spread the good word. Let's keep this old radio station growing, shall we? It's Crystal Gale.

0: James Last Band on the Boom Light Coffee Morning. Derek Webster with you till midday. Fran Godfrey takes you through the afternoon.
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Maurice Stoloff's Moonglow, a song that always brings back the memory. Ron Barber, one of our regular listeners here at Boom Light, saw the film Picnic. And one of his favourite scenes is when Kim Novak comes into view as the beauty queen and William Holden just says, wow. And that music you just heard starts to play. Great film. And Joe Williams before that, with Jimmy Forrest on tenor sax, Harry Edison on trumpet, Sir Charles Thompson on piano, I Only Have Eyes For You. And here's a song that actually gave its name to the grandfather clock. It came from this song, a song that was written by a man named Henry Clay Work in 1876, The Radio Revelers.

0: As Dunblack says, the matchless Matt Monro. Dunblack with you tonight at 6 o'clock with an hour of great songs. And I lay money on the fact he always has a Matt Monro song in the show because he was a good friend of old Matt, was Don. Dunblack tonight at 6 on Boom Light.
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Mantovani Orchestra and Ella and Louis before that with the Oscar Peterson Trio from their 1957 album called quite simply Ella and Louis. Well, time for me to be away. If you happen to be up late tonight, you'll find me over on Boom Radio on the Night Ride at midnight and back here tomorrow morning at 9 for morning coffee on Boom Light. I'll leave you with the New Seekers and Fran Godfrey, who's on the way with a great show. From me, Derek Webster, take it easy, mind how you go, and let's talk again soon.

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1: Dry with lots of sunshine, some spots of rain possible, which could turn thundery. Staying very warm though, with temperatures reaching 30 degrees Celsius in London and the South East, a few degrees lower elsewhere.
0: Fran Godfrey on Boom Light.

Those are the Tempos, and see you in September. And we got started with Nat King Cole and Stan Kenton and Orange Coloured Sky. Certainly hot enough to be orange coloured, isn't it? Goodness me, it's still very, very warm. What would we talk about if we didn't have the weather to talk about? Thank you so much, Derek, for the iced coffee morning. That's what we need at the time, for the time being, isn't it? Certainly that. Do you like? Actually, I'm not a fan of iced coffee, I have to admit, but I do like a nice cup of coffee, and I do love the company of the fabulous Derek Webster.

Aretha Franklin, You Make Me Feel Like a Natural Woman, and Teddy Randazzo before that, You Are Always in My Heart, here on Boom Light with me, Fran Godfrey, this Thursday afternoon. Now, only David Whitfield would look at the William Tell overture by Rossini and think, yeah, I think I'll put some words to that. And he did. I'll sing along with that. So he's recorded it with a sort of Mantovani-style sweeping orchestra. And, of course, we know it so well as the theme to The Lone Ranger. But here he is with Come Away with William Tell. What a day when the apple fell, to rhyme with William Tell. Brilliant stuff.

0: Tim Whitman, I'll take you home again, Kathleen. You'd swear it was Irish, wouldn't you? But it was written in 1875 in Indiana, of all places. Nowhere near Ireland. Thomas P. Westendorf was an American school teacher, and he wrote it. Before that, wonderful Copenhagen, Frank Purcell and his orchestra, and it was David Whitfield with William Tell. Brilliant stuff. Before that, here on Boomlight.
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1: 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That's the recipe. Spread the word. Who else do you know that might like to take life easy?
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The Gunter Kalman Choir and Elizabethan Serenade. It was Blossom Dearie before that. I wish you love, and I really, really do. You're listening to Magic Classical and talking about the weather, and how I said a little earlier on, what on earth would we talk about if we couldn't talk about the weather? And I was sort of paraphrasing a quote I saw the other day where it was a cartoonist, actually, American cartoonist called Kin Hubbard, who essentially said, well, don't knock talking about the weather, because if we didn't do that, 9 out of 10 people couldn't start a conversation. It's true, isn't it? How many times do you pass somebody in a chatty sort of way on the pavement and say, oh, be cooler today, isn't it? I know, it looks like rain, don't you think? I don't know. They did say temperatures going up to 30 degrees tomorrow. That sort of thing. What would we talk about otherwise, truly?

0: Percy Faith, the gorgeous theme from A Summer Place. And before that, you heard The Temptations with Just My Imagination. Super cool sound from them, Running Away With Me.
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2: Welcome back to Costa Coffee's Iced Coffee Forecast, here to update you on the week ahead. Today, there'll be unexpected adventures moving in from the east, with high chances of bumping into friends and conversations that go on longer than planned. Later this week, expect a refreshing iced coffee, made for picnics with picky bits and nowhere to be until 6. Because whatever the weather, with a Costa iced coffee made with heart in hand, the summer moments we love last. Costa iced coffee, made

Edmundo Ross and Cuban Love Song. Before that, it was Dame Shirley Bassey and So In Love here on Boom Light. It's normally Paul Robey who looks after our vintage chart, as you know, on a Sunday from 2 o'clock in the afternoon. Paul is sneaking off for a couple of weekends, somewhere or other. Anyway, he won't be doing the chart show, but the good news is Charles Nove will be looking after things for him. So this coming Sunday, it's 1955. That's the year Charles will be looking at. And then next Sunday, he moves on to 1959. So Charles Nove looking after the vintage chart show from 2 o'clock on Sunday afternoons.

Anne Shelton, one of the Force's favourites, and a lovely song called Absent Friends. She was one of Britain's most beloved singers, really, of the 40s and 50s, and especially among servicemen. She sort of tapped into that post-war nostalgia with that one, remembering people who were far away or no longer with us. She's always very sort of poised, sort of emotional, never overdoes it, though. Absent Friends from Anne Shelton. And before that, something quite different. It was Bobby Day and Rockin' Robin here on Boom Night.

0: That was Oliver, an American singer, full name William Oliver Swafford, and Jean was the title of the song, written by Rod McEwen in 1969 for the film The Prime of Miss Jean. See what they did there? Miss Jean Brodie. Lovely version of that from Oliver here on Boom Light.
1: 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What's on?
2: Good afternoon, it's my choir. Using huge projection photos and original film footage, the international hit show The Simon and Garfunkel Story will be at Bridgewater Hall, Manchester on June the 4th. Foreigner are on their 50th anniversary tour with guests Jefferson Starship at the OVO Arena Wembley on the 19th of June. The Carole King and James Taylor Songbook comes to the Lowther Pavilion, Lytham St Anne's, on the 8th of July.
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Julie London, I'm coming back to you. Oh, good news. And before that, Michael Holiday with Starry Eyed here on Boom Light. Now, a song that was written by Hoagy Carmichael. Hoagy wrote the music and Frank Lesser the lyrics. And it was introduced by Bob Hope and Shirley Ross in the film called Thanks for the Memory. It became one of those great sort of domestic romance numbers, if you like. Sort of sweet and funny and very, very human. Let's hear it now. Two Sleepy People.

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0: Yeah, Father didn't like you at all.
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0: Remember the reason why we married in the fall?
1: To rent this little nest and get a bit of rest.
0: Well, here we are.

0: early light, and too much in love to say goodnight.
1: 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Gee, don't we look a mess?
0: Lipstick on my collar.
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0: 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Two sleepy people who know very well
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0: Do you remember the nights we used to cuddle in the car? Watching every last fading star.
1: And remember the doctor said your health was under par.
0: And you, my little snooks, were ruining your looks.
1: Well, here we are.

Bob Hope, Shirley Ross, two sleepy people, too much in love to say goodnight, and they're dropping off even as they're singing this song. You're listening to Boom Light. To the top of the hour we go with

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1: Dry with lots of sunshine, some spots of rain possible, which could turn thundery. Staying very warm though, with temperatures reaching 30 degrees Celsius in London and the South East, a few degrees lower elsewhere.
0: Fran Godfrey on Boom Light.

That's K-Star, I Should Care, and before that, the wonderful Bing Crosby, great favourite of mine, number one favourite of mine, Dear Hearts and Gentle People. You're listening to Boom Light on a Thursday afternoon, just after 1 o'clock, having a little light salad, are you, or something? I know. I don't know about you, very little appetite in this heat, I must admit, trying just to eat fruit and salads and things to keep myself going, and drinking, of course, keep the water intake up, cups of tea and all that sort of thing. Now, a song that comes from The Girlfriend, but actually the 1971 TV revival of the 1926 Rodgers and Hart musical. This is Dame Julie Andrews and Robert Preston, and a song called You and Me.

0: Taught him everything he knows.
1: That's why he has so little left.
0: Oh, I'll get you for that. You
1: and me.
0: Very difficult step.
1: Oh, such a fuss.
0: This way, please.
1: Wandering free. Sorry about that.
0: Now that was fun. Now what do we do?
1: You got us into this. You get us out.

Elvis Presley's Suspicious Minds, and before that, Dame Julie Andrews, great heroine of mine, and Robert Preston and You and Me from The Boyfriend. She turned 90 in October last year, do you remember that? And earlier this year, she was in a televised interview. She was talking about her career, her voice and her life now, and she's still full of sort of clarity and humour and very graceful about sort of ageing. She still loves to tell stories and to perform, even though she doesn't sing any longer, of course, and she has that unmistakable Julie Andrews poise, very much intact. Wonderful woman, Julie Andrews, now 90 years old and just being fabulous.

0: Billy May, Perfidia. And before that, Danny Williams with More. And before that, I Enjoy Being a Girl by Pat Suzuki. Just me, or does anyone else think of Scooters at that name?
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and Dean Martindino and little old wine drinker me here on Boom Light, and Peggy Lee before that, Ain't We Got Fun. Did you see those little robots in Los Angeles, little robot carts? They look kind of like a sort of a little square crate on four wheels, and they are fizzing around the pavements in Los Angeles, taking smoothies and salads and things to people who've ordered them. So little robots, they know where they're going. They sort of home in on the addresses, I suppose, and whizzing past pedestrians. Would you ever have thought that was going to be happening in our lifetime, for goodness sake? The most advanced we got was going out to the ice cream van, wasn't it, and standing in a queue to get your 99. Do you remember doing that? I'm sure you do. I think it's still available, aren't they, those ice creams with chocolate flakes in?

0: Sarah Vaughan and Eternally, and before that from Joseph and the Amazing Technicolor Dreamcoat, it was Jason Donovan, Any Dream Will Do. They got together again quite recently, didn't they, Jason Donovan and Kylie Minogue, of course famous for appearing together in Neighbours when they had a romance in the soap opera and a real life romance as well. They lasted about 3 years together, and then Kylie's career took off hugely and it kind of fell apart after that. But it was the dream everybody wanted. Oh, look at them, the happy, beautiful young couple, Jason Donovan and Kylie Minogue. And as I say, they appeared quite recently on the 35th anniversary of That Especially For You. It's amazing how just appearing in the same room sort of sets off this wave of nostalgia with everybody.
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0: Dionne Warwick and baubles, bangles and beads. Are you somebody who likes to wear those sort of things? You've got some jewels, some jewellery. I seem to have bits hanging around on a special little tree in my bedroom, you know, a special little jewellery tree. And I never put these things on. I tend to wear always the same thing. I've got a couple of rings which I always wear. They have sentimental value. And then I just tend to wear a very simple earring every day and I never take it out. I don't know what it is. There's something missing with me when it comes to jewellery, I think. Jack Jones before that, What I Did for Love, here on Boom Light. Now, Frankie Lane, that lucky old son. Well, phew, yes.
1: Up in the morning,

0: The fabulous Claire Teal and that old black magic. You will hear Claire Teal with swinging big bands, of course, at 4 o'clock every Sunday here on Boom Light. And also this evening, Thursday evenings, 7 o'clock, immediately after Don Black with Our Kind of Music. Claire will be along with the swing and big bands at 7, a second chance to hear her Sunday show.
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1: Dry with lots of sunshine, some spots of rain possible, which could turn thundery. Staying very warm though, with temperatures reaching 30 degrees Celsius in London and the South East, a few degrees lower elsewhere.
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0: Dinah Washington, What a Difference a Day Makes. And before that, the enormous hit for Tom Jones, Green, Green Grass of Home. It was 1966, one of the biggest selling singles of the year in Britain. It was number one in several countries, but it was number one here in the UK. Stayed there for 7 weeks. Just something caught everybody's imagination. The Green, Green Grass of Home from Sir Tom Jones. Now, let's turn our attention to the musical Cabaret. My mother loved the music from Cabaret, and this is a great one from Joel Grey and Liza Minnelli.
1: Money.

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If you happen to be rich and alone and you need a companion, you can ring Ting-a-ling for the mate. If you happen to be rich and you find you

Roy Orbison and a legend in my time, and before that, Joel Grey as the MC and Liza Minnelli as Sally Bowles. Money, Money from Cabaret. Actually wasn't in the original stage musical, you know. It was created especially for Liza Minnelli, written by John Kander, Fred Ebb, and the film version was 1972. Just brilliant. Money makes the world go round. It's as true today as ever it was, methinks.

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Fred Astaire, isn't this a lovely day? And it was Anitra Day before that. I could write a book here on Boomlight. Yes, another lovely day. I'm taking Barney out extremely early in the mornings these days, trying to sort of get a little bit of a walk in the woods and things, you know, before it gets really too hot for him and the pavements get too hot for him to walk on. He spends the rest of the day pretty much lying in front of a fan in rather inelegant poses, it has to be said, if you know what I mean. But, you know, he's got to get himself cool, I suppose. He doesn't seem to be unduly distressed by it all. Wanders off every so often and gets himself a drink of water and doesn't seem to have lost his appetite either. He's eating quite a lot in the evenings, I must admit.

0: That was Violins in the Night, played by the George Melacrino Orchestra. It's often mentioned in the same breath as Mantovani, but Melacrino, a little bit more sort of intimate, sort of late night sort of feel to his orchestrations. Beautiful. Violins in the Night. Yeah, those are okay. I don't mind a few violins gently playing in the night. Maybe some of the louder music, not so very welcome with everybody's windows open, but, you know, it's fine. It's going to be winter before we know it. It was George Benson before that, In Your Eyes, here on Boomlight.
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Guy Mitchell, nearly always a toe-tapper as a dear friend. John Piper, does anyone remember John Piper from 2CR days? He used to talk about toe-tappers. Before that, it was Doris Day and Teacher's Pet here on Boom Light. 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

Edie Gourmet and One Note Samba may have started off with one note, quickly blossomed into lovely harmonies by Antonio Carlos Jobim. It was Matt Monro before that. Now, how would you like a little Greek dance?

exhausted just listening to that. The Athenians and Zorba's dance here on Boomlight. Time for me to disappear and leave you in the capable hands of Les Smith. Looking after you at midday tomorrow and over the weekend is fabulous Jenny Hanley. I'm leaving you with lots of love and this super cool Manhattan transfer.

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1: Dry with lots of sunshine, some spots of rain possible, which could turn thundery. Staying very warm though, with temperatures reaching 30 degrees Celsius in London and the South East, a few degrees lower elsewhere.
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0: Bessie Cantor and this hat gave us the idea for this little Edwardian song. She was young, she was pure, she was new, she was nice. She was fair, she was sweet, 17. He was old, he was violent, no stranger to vice. He was base, he was bad, he was mean. He had slyly inveigled her up to his flat to view his collection of stamps. And he said, as he hastened to put out the cat, the wine, his cigar, and the lamps, "Up some Madeira, my dear. You really have nothing to fear. I'm not trying to tempt you, that wouldn't be right. You shouldn't drink spirits at this time of night. Have some Madeira, my dear. It's a very much nicer than beer. I don't care for sherry, one cannot drink stout, and port is a wine I can well do without. It's simply a case of shackle, arse on gout. Have some Madeira, my dear." Unaware of the wiles of the snake in the grass, of the fate of the maiden who topes, she lowered her standards by raising her glass, her courage, her eyes, and his hopes. She sipped it, she drank it, she drained it, she did. He quietly refilled it again. And he said, as he secretly carved one more notch on the butt of his gold-handled cane, "Absam Madeira, Madeira. I've got a small cask of it here. And once it's been opened, you know it won't keep. Do finish it up. It will help you to sleep. Have some Madeira, Madeira. It's a really an excellent year. Now, if it were gin, you'd be wrong to say yes. The evil gin does would be hard to assess. Besides, it's inclined to affect my prowess. Have some Madeira, Madeira." There flashed through her mind what her mother had said with her antepenultimate breath. "Oh, my child, should you look on the wine when 'tis red, be prepared for a fate worse than death." She let go her glass with a shrill little cry. Crash, tinkle, it fell to the floor. When he asked what in heaven, she made no reply, up her mind and a dash for the door. "Have some Madeira, Madeira!" rang out down the hall, loud and clear, a tremulous cry that was filled with despair as she bore to take breath in the cool midnight air. "Have some Madeira, Madeira!" The words seemed to ring in her ear. Until the next morning, she woke up in bed with a smile on her lips and an ache in her head,
1: and a beard in her ear all that tickled and said, "Have some Madeira, Madeira!"
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This is Boom Light. Thank you for joining us. Hello now to Steve in Brixham in Devon, who's dropped us a line. You told us that the music we play reminds you so much of happy days as a youngster, listening to your mum singing along to all the tunes of the day. Keep it going, Boom Light, you say? Well, Steve, we'll try.

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But it wouldn't be make-believe if you believe me. 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

parade with all your love. 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
1: Any evening showers will slowly clear eastwards, cloudy with outbreaks of rain affecting parts of Northern Ireland and Scotland, otherwise dry with clear spells. Another warm night with a low of 13 degrees Celsius.

here at Boom Light, we don't keep our older records in a crate in the loft. 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
2: Good afternoon, it's Mike Wire. Using huge projection photos and original film footage, the international hit show The Simon and Garfunkel Story will be at Bridgewater Hall, Manchester on June the 4th. Foreigner are on their 50th anniversary tour with guests Jefferson Starship at the OVO Arena Wembley on the 19th of June. The Carole King and James Taylor Songbook comes to the Lowther Pavilion, Lytham St Anne's, on the 8th of July.
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1: Any evening showers will slowly clear eastwards, cloudy with outbreaks of rain affecting parts of Northern Ireland and Scotland, otherwise dry with clear spells. Another warm night with a low of 13 degrees Celsius.

declared that he would destroy the land. He spoke to Noah. Noah stopped. He said, Noah, I want you to build an ark. 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

0: 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As you know, we pride ourselves in playing the best in easy listening and all your 50s favourites. If the 50s is your era, do join us for our 50s vintage chart, running down one of the very earliest hit parades. That's on Sunday afternoon at 2.
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0: 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You can now hear us in many cities on your DAB Plus radio, if you have one. You should be able to find us on DAB Plus if you live in Birmingham, London, Bristol, Leeds, Newcastle, Liverpool, Cardiff, Glasgow, Edinburgh, Manchester, and Poole. And we hope in time we might be in even more towns and cities.
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0: Boom light.

Looking never from your dabby to your feet, dressed in style, brand new tile and your father's old green tie on. 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
1: Any showers will slowly clear throughout the evening. Cloudy with outbreaks of rain in the north, otherwise dry with clear spells. Another warm night with a low of 13 degrees Celsius.
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3: Hello everyone, this is Don Black saying thank you for spending another of your precious hours with me. So many of our kind of songs have been duets. So many, in fact, that I have put together a whole programme's worth of them.

Fabulous voices of Billy Eckstein and Sarah Vaughan. You couldn't really do a program about classic duets without including this next song. It won an Academy Award in 1938 and was written by Ralph Ranger and Leo Robin. It was introduced in the film The Big Broadcast of 1938. If you haven't guessed the song yet with all those clues, I'm sure you will now when I tell you this song became Bob Hope's signature tune.

0: Things of jade and traffic jams and anagrams and bills we never paid.
1: How lovely it was. We who could laugh over big things were parted by only a slight thing.
0: I wonder if we did the right thing. Oh, well, that's life, I guess.
2: I love your dress.
0: Do you?
2: It's pretty.
0: Thanks for the memory of faults that you forgave, rainbows on a wave,
1: and stockings in the basin when a fellow needs a shave.
2: Thank you so much.
0: Thanks for the memory of tinkling temple bells, alma mater yells,
1: and Cuban rum and towels from the very best hotel.

0: Say, by the way, whatever became of those pajamas?
1: Huh?
0: Huh?
1: We said goodbye with a highball.
0: Then I got as high as a steeple.
1: Did you?
0: But we were intelligent.

0: thank you so much.
1: Oh, well, if you like nostalgia, you can't beat that. Bob Hope and Shirley Ross with Thanks for the Memory. One of my favourite scenes from the film Gigi is when this charming, funny and touching song by Frederick Lowe and Alan J. Lerner is sung by two show business legends.
2: We met at 9.
3: We met at 8.
2: I was on time.
3: No, you were late.
2: Ah, yes? I remember it well. We dined with friends.
3: We dined alone.
2: A tenor sang.
3: A baritone.
2: Ah, yes. I remember it well. That dazzling April moon.
3: There was none that night, and the month was June.
2: That's right. That's right.
3: It warms my heart to know that you remember still the way you do.
2: Ah, yes.

0: often I've thought of that Friday
1: Monday.
0: Night when we had our last rendezvous. And somehow I foolishly wondered if you might by some chance be thinking of it too. That carriage ride,
1: you walked me home.
0: You lost a glove,
1: I lost a comb.
0: Yes, I remember it well. That brilliant sky,
1: we had some rain.
0: Those Russian songs
1: from sunny Spain.
0: Yes, I remember it well. You wore a gown of gold,
1: I was all in blue.
0: Am I getting old?
1: Oh no, not you. How strong you were, how young and gay.

Hermione Gingold and Maurice Chevalier with I Remember It Well. Matt Monro didn't record any duets, but a few years ago, a record company added Matt Monro's son to an already existing song. And this was the result.

Matt Monro and Matt Monro Jr. with If I Never Sing Another Song. Irving Berlin wrote dozens of duets. It's hard to pick just one, so I've picked two. I don't think you'll be disappointed.

0: Two great entertainers, Tony Bennett and Christine Aguilera, were stepping out with my baby. Staying with Irving Berlin, we're going to hear two of the greatest legends of all time, Louis Armstrong and Ella Fitzgerald.
1: Heaven, I'm in heaven, and my

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0: Louis Armstrong and Ella Fitzgerald with an incredible song by Irving Berlin, Cheek to Cheek. I've always loved this wonderful version of Frank Lesser's Baby It's Cold Outside by our very own Tom Jones and Kerris Matthews. Yes, I know I've played this before, but I don't think anyone's going to be complaining. You're going to hear it right after this.
1: Isn't it a funny old world where you can listen to the radio on your telly? But you can these days. If your TV's connected to the internet,
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1: So really, I'd better scurry.
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0: Why
1: a drink
0: don't
1: more?
0: You put some records on while I pour?
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0: Oh, baby, it's bad out there.
1: Say, what's in this train?
0: There's no cabs to be had out there.

0: bloody freezing, isn't it?
1: Terrific performances by Tom Jones and Kerris Matthews with Baby It's Cold Outside. Cole Porter also wrote many duets, and this is probably his most famous, although I wouldn't bet on it.

Bing Crosby and Grace Kelly with a song that will never have an expiry date, True Love. In the early 60s, big names recorded loads of duets and seemed to have a great deal of fun with them. Have you ever heard Bobby Darin and Johnny Mercer sound happier?

Wonderful record. Makes me feel happy for the rest of the day. I'm sorry for any of you who never saw Steve Lawrence and Edie Gourmet in Cabaret. They were funny and fabulous entertainers. Here they are with a great song by Julie Stein and Stephen Sondheim from the musical Gypsy.

0: Another show-stopping performance from Steve Lawrence and Edie Gourmet. You're listening to Don Black on Boom Light. And while I'm away on holiday, please enjoy the best of Don Black.
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Well, they started together many years ago when they were struggling, but didn't they do well? Bette Midler and Barry Manilow, Slow Boat to China. This next song was introduced by Fred Astaire and Ginger Rogers in the 1937 film Shall We Dance? It was also recorded by the very successful double act of Louis Prima and Keeley Smith. Here they are with this great Gershwin standard.

Louis Prima and Kaylee Smith with Let's Call the Whole Thing Off. I've grown to love the singer Jane Monheit, but as this show is all about duets, coming next is Jane singing with someone I like and you like to listen to as well, Michael Bublé.

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I'm like an ocean wave that's bumped on the shore. I feel so absolutely stumped on the floor.

0: dance.
1: I Won't Dance, Jane Monheit and Michael Bublé. This next song won an Academy Award when it was featured in the 1951 film Here Comes the Groom. It was written by Hoagie Carmichael and Johnny Mercer. Frankie Lane and Joe Stafford had a pretty big hit with it in the cool, cool, cool of the evening. You're going to hear it right after this.
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Frankie Lane and Joe Stafford in the cool, cool, cool of the evening. I remember that song very well. It was a huge hit many, many years ago when the world was young. As with my earlier duet featuring Matt Monro and Matt Monro Jr., the same technical wizardry was used to create a gorgeous duet with Nat King Cole and his daughter Natalie.

Nat King Cole with his daughter Natalie and When I Fall in Love. Here is a perfect duet for this time of day, if you're planning a siesta. And it also happens to be my final song, so you've got time for a little nap. It's another tune by Hoagy Carmichael, but this time with lyrics by Frank Lesser. I'm looking forward to seeing you next Sunday at 3, and I'll leave you in the very, very safe hands of Dean Martin and Lynn Renault.

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3: Any showers will slowly clear throughout the evening. Cloudy with outbreaks of rain in the north, otherwise dry with clear spells. Another warm night with a low of 13 degrees Celsius.
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Keely Smith, what's this thing called love? Keely Smith, what is this thing called love? And before that, Joe Loss, A Shot in the Dark, Big Jim Sullivan on guitar. And hello, welcome to our show here on Boom Light. Thank you to Don, thank you all for the last hour. I'm here for the next two. All sorts of lovely stuff. We've got Andy Williams, Joe Stilgo, Quincy Jones, a lot of Quincy, Perry Comover, Nat King Cole and Ella Fitzgerald, of course. Big Band Bangers come from Jimmy Lunsford, and Claire Teal Loves will feature more of my favourite tracks than his Feet Up for the Ballad Salad and your British Dance Band Classic Bargain at twice the price. Tony Bennett and Michael Bublé, they're just in time.

the unconscious, dead or alive. Bring him in. I'll help him to the jive. Ooh, just give me a man, if you please. Donnez-moi, civil play, on him. This is French.

Mabel Scott, Give Me a Man. So Mabel sang at the Cotton Club with Cab Calloway and the Nicholas Brothers, I was reading. And then she had a spell at some point with Jimmy Lunsford's band, which I think was after she worked in the UK, which was in the 30s before the war. And then when she went back to America, she became part of the West Coast jazz and R&B scene. Really great voice. Now, a big shout out, hello, to everyone who came to Cheltenham on Saturday. I'm working with the fabulous Royal Marines big band, the Oceanaires. And then next week on the 30th, the Clare Teal Five are going to be in Leyburn as part of the Swaledale Festival. So do come along and say hello. Now, here's a wonderful record for you. The marvellous guitarist Martin Taylor, the superb Alan Barnes on clarinet, and the brilliant, great, all of the above, Jack Emblow on accordion. Jack is 95, still looks in his 50s. This is Last Train to Hauteville.

0: Andy Williams and Show Me. He had a lovely voice, didn't he? Like a cashmere cardi on a late summer's evening. Coming up, we got two big band bangers from Jimmy Lunsford, but first, Joe Stilgo and Totally after this.
1: It was really at university when I met people from all around the country and suddenly was able to impersonate them and do their accents.
2: Impressionist Alistair McGowan.
1: Somebody there, she just said to me, you know, you should do famous people instead. Trevor Brooking was one of the people I did first of all, and he was doing all the football programmes at that time, and Lineker started coming through after the World Cup in 1990, which is about when I was starting out. So was Gary, really, as a broadcaster, and certainly as England centre-forward and goal scorer.
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inspired by Ellington's Caravan, which you can hear a bit of. So Gerald's writing for the Lunceford Band at this time. It's very modern and complex. This is called High Spook.

High Spook from the Jimmy Lunsford Band, recorded 26th of August 1941. Now, the next tune on the stand in this session was again written by Gerald Wilson. He would go on and have his own fabulous orchestra. Now, it is said that this started life as an intro to Stomping at the Savoy, but then his friend Roger Segur, who's a fellow arranger, he heard it and he encouraged Gerald to add a bridge and pad it out a bit. So again, his writing style is kind of very forward-thinking and quite complex, but it's really catchy. Trumpet section again play a big part in this. Gerald himself on growling duties, Paul Webster on high trumpet, and a very young Snooky Young is in the section just at the start of his career. Al Norris on guitar, and there's something else you might notice about this tune. We can talk about that in a minute. This is Yard Dog Mazurka.

You are Dog Mazurka from the Jimmy Lunsford Band, recorded August 26, 1942. Written and arranged by trumpeter Gerald Wilson. Here's the thing. That record wasn't a hit, but it certainly did become a hit when Stan Kenton trumpeter Ray Wetzel nicked a lot slash most of it, and it became intermission riff. So there we go, two big band bangers from Jimmy Lunsford. Now, Lunsford's was definitely a dancing band, and this is definitely a dancing song.

0: Stella Cole, she could have danced all night. Now then, Seth, Blossom, Andre and Ella. After this.
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No Moon At All, Seth MacFarlane. That's from his Blue Skies album, arranged by Andrew Cotty. Great sound. And it's a great song, that lovely chord progression, as is this one. Do you know, I've often found if I hear an old song and I think, what a great tune, it's never a surprise to learn it's been written by Harold Arlen. Lyrics here by Ted Kohler and performed in a very swingy setting by Blossom Dearie. She's between the devil and the deep blue

Andre Previn and his quartet, You Did It. Herb Ellis on guitar, he was on the last one too. Frank Capp on drums and Red Mitchell on bass. Red Mitchell's real name was Keith. Now, time for our weekly Ellabration, and it's the opening track from Ella's 1966 album Whisper Not, arranged by Marty Paich, here with his orchestra rather than his decktet. Listen to how Ella bounces off Shelley Mann on drums and the fabulous Jimmy Rolls on piano, Sweet Georgia Brown.

0: Georgia claimed, Georgia named, just sweet old Georgia Brown.
1: Oh, she's just the best. Ella Fitzgerald, sweet Georgia Brown. Now, coming up, we've got Pee Wee Hunt and 12th Street Rag. Yes, we do, after this.
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4: 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Michael Ball, the Glow UK Tour, is on at Llangollen Pavilion on the 11th of July. Paul Young will be meeting fans, singing songs and telling stories about his incredible career at Whitby Pavilion Theatre on the 20th of June.
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Pee Wee Hunt, 12th Street Rag. My dad had a copy of that. I absolutely loved it as a kid. Recorded as a joke, messing around. But the joke backfired. Well, if you can call selling 3 million copies backfiring. Slice of Perfection now. Sammy Davis Jr., drummer Buddy Rich, live at the Sands at some ungodly hour. Please don't talk about me when I'm gone. I wouldn't dream of it.

Lores Alexandria, Get Me to the Church on Time from Alexandria the Great, arranged by Bill Marks. Lores, really interested singer, great phrasing. Stay with us for the next hour. We got the Ballad Salad, great British dance band classic. But first, Tommy Watt and Tubby Hayes, they're putting all their eggs in one basket. Is that wise?

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1: Any showers will slowly clear throughout the evening. Cloudy with outbreaks of rain in the north, otherwise dry with clear spells. Another warm night with a low of 13 degrees Celsius.
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Hello, you're listening to Claire Teal here on Boom Light, and that was Quincy Jones with Gravy Waltz. What is a Sunday without gravy? Well, unless it's 30 degrees outside, then it's a gravy ice cream for me. Or maybe not. I hope you're having a lovely day anyway and enjoying the music this afternoon. If you want to get in touch, you can, either via the Boom website or email me, Claire at boomradio.co.uk. Claire without an I, Teal like the duck. Also on Facebook and Instagram, etc. You can message me there too. As it is a lovely day today, I thought a Perry Como would be nice, and I'll throw in a few Fontaine sisters too.

0: I don't even need to tell you who that was, but I will. It's the fabulous Dame Cleo Lane with husband John Dankworth from her album. 1991 it was. It was called Jazz. She was 64 and sounding absolutely on top form, which is something you can always expect from this guy too, Mr. Nat King Cole.
1: I have often walked down the street before.

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Now, this week, Clairteal Loves is simply a load of records I've been playing this week and really enjoying. We can start here, if you like. This is the Delta Rhythm Boys, Ain't Gonna Worry About a Soul.

0: living human.
1: Isn't that great? Ain't Gonna Worry About a Soul, the Delta Rhythm Boys, 1947. More of my favourites coming up with Claire Teal Loves after this.
2: 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She will.
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Shirley Horn, a class act if ever there was one, and wouldn't it be lovely, arranged by Quincy Jones. Shirley was a great piano player too, but it was Jimmy Jones tickling the what's-its there. Now, has anyone noticed a theme running through the show today? Anyhow, I hope the sun is out for you and it's cracking the flags. And whilst the sun has got his hat on, I thought I'd spin you three of my favourite Latin numbers. So we'll start with Cuban singer Benny Moré, El Barbaro del Ritmo, the barbarian of rhythm, terrific vocalist and improviser. This is Bonito y Sabroso.

Ernest Lecuona's Jungle Drums, performed by King of Rumba, Xavier Cugat. He was born in Spain, moved to Cuba as a three-year-old, and then the family arrived in New York. He would have been about 15. He had a long and prolific recording career. He kept chihuahuas. He was a very good cartoonist, an excellent musician. That was from an album he recorded in 1961. It was called Viva Cugat, and it was part of Mercury's Perfect Presence sound series, which was designed to show off stereo recordings in their fullest, as you may have noticed. This next record is from Brazil. It's 1967, as opposed to Brazil 66. I love it. I think it's because of the sound of the recording. I love the intimacy of the vocals and the closeness of the instruments, especially the flutes. It's called Coração Vagabundo, and it was written by Caetano Veloso. He's singing it too, with the brilliant Gal Costa. Enjoy.

0: Stan Kenton with a bossa version of his theme tune, Artistry in Rhythm. I think Stan might have been involved in the arranging of that one too. And after all them trumpets, you may be relieved to hear it's nearly feet up a clock. Ballad Salad coming your way after this.
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Blue Moon, Sinatra's swinging session of 1961, arranged by Nelson Riddle, and I think it was Buddy Collette on sax. But Sinatra, Frank, just sounding so assured. He's living the dream, isn't he? I mean, he just sounds like he's having the best time. And to be in control of that room, all those musicians singing live at the same time, nothing like it. And he set the scene brilliantly for another great singer to take the floor now, or maybe the chair, because it's the bit where we play a ballad or two and we all take some time to relax and unwind. Now, this is a marvellous reading of a difficult song I've grown accustomed to his face, singing it, the wonderful Susanna McCorkle.

The mesmeric alto of Johnny Hodges there with the Duke Ellington Orchestra and Isfahan. Now, I recently had the pleasure of working with the Pasadena Roof Orchestra, and what an utterly lovely bunch they are.

0: the Pasadena Roof Orchestra, home in Pasadena, and a bit more glorious music and a great British dance band classic to come after this.
1: If your radio reception goes in and out of it at home, think about getting a smart speaker, one of those you talk to. Then you can just ask her to play Boom Light. She will.

Billy Taylor with Quincy Jones, The Rain in Spain. Okay, I'm sure some of you might have noticed an underlying theme running through this week's show. Yes, I've played a song from Lerner and Lowe's My Fair Lady in every single section of the show. That's 8 in total. No reason, really. I think the musical's 70 years old this year, but they're such great songs. I thought I'd pepper a few in and then I couldn't stop. And that's it from me. There's more great music up next here on Boom Light. Thanks to Derek, and thank you as always for joining me. We'll finish with the British Dance Band classic, Ray Noble, Al Boley on the pipes, Midnight, The Stars and You. So from me, Claire Teal, till the next one, you guys look after yourselves. Toodaloo.

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1: A dry morning with sunny spells for most. Outbreaks of rain will affect the far north with some showers across the southeast. It'll be another very warm day though with a high of 25 degrees Celsius.

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One listener has written to us to say how refreshing it is to listen to all the old favourites and a few almost forgotten songs. You never know where the next song is going to take you back. A happy or a bittersweet memory, perhaps. It's all in the music on Boom Light. 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

This is Boom Light. We had an email from a couple who enjoyed listening to this station so much, they went out and bought two internet radios, one for the kitchen and another for the conservatory. Now they can hear their favourite music while making tea or reading the morning paper. I'm told it also makes those household chores a little easier too, listening to Boom Light, home of beautiful easy listening and all your 50s favourites.

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1: A dry morning with sunny spells for most. Outbreaks of rain will affect the far north with some showers across the southeast. It'll be another very warm day though with a high of 25 degrees Celsius.

Hope you enjoyed that. So we hope you can find time to relax on Friday afternoon with our Guy Henry. He's a busy actor, treading the boards at the Royal Shakespeare Company and some of the finest theatres in London's West End, not forgetting his work on TV and the big screen. 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
3: JD Williams, we're ditching dull stereotypes about midlife, because there's nothing mid about the women I know. We're showing you as bold and powerful

David has dropped us a line from Eastbourne. He says that we play the sort of music that used to be played by David Jacobs and Don Black. I've now found just what I want to hear on Boom Light, he says. Many thanks, David.

Robin Hood, what a crook, gave away what he took. Charity's fine, subscribe to mine, get out and pick a pocket or two, you. Go out and pick a pocket or two, boys. You got to pick a pocket or two. Take a tip from Bill Sykes. He can whip what he likes. I

0: 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Hope you enjoyed that one.
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This is Boom Light, and it seems we're gaining popularity in all quarters. Glenys in Milton Keynes has written to us to say, the dogs love to settle down to listen. She then says, it keeps my husband quiet too. Thank you, Glenys.

in my body is gone. That's how it is with me.

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1: A dry morning with sunny spells for most. Outbreaks of rain will affect the far north with some showers across the southeast. It'll be another very warm day though with a high of 25 degrees Celsius.

0: If you really love tracks from the 1950s, we hope you're enjoying Boom Light, as we play so many of them. Gently mixed with those easy favourites and true standards, this is Boom Light.
1: Mornings are a time of resolve, a time to get cracking and get things done. Mind you, it's easy to overdo it. Let's not do that. Our Derek doesn't. Put your feet up with Derek Webster's Radio Coffee Morning here on Boom Light. He'll play the best in easy listening and all your 50s favourites. He starts at 9 every weekday morning, but don't put yourself out. He'll be here when you're ready.
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The oldest record we play is by Enrico Caruso from 1916. Imagine all those 78s and vinyl records across the decades. Well, we have them all. It's like the biggest jukebox you've ever heard. Full to bursting with the greatest records of all time. 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
1: A dry morning with sunny spells for most. Outbreaks of rain will affect the far north with some showers across the southeast. It'll be another very warm day though, with a high of 25 degrees Celsius.

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